Sierra 21. Medic is inbound. Sir will be coming up 63 Amity Road.

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I believe it was accidental, but he's going to confirm.

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One is the officer, right? 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

0: 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And be advised, there's
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1: No, there's no update, just that there's entry info in the cab.

113, Juan Flof, attention all Woodbridge Fire personnel. Can you respond to me in Litchfield, affected by Raymond Street? Could be for the 2-car MVA. No injuries. The car is disposed in the highway. Litchfield, by Raymond Street for the 2-car MVA. No injuries, reporting some fluids in the roadway.

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0: Roger, 2-1, 2-8.
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0: 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They made contact with the patient. 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His head and body hurt. 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The door is open for you.
1: Okay.

172 North Street, Bullens Cafe. PD reporting there's a bonfire on the property. The assignment will be Engine 11, Engine 13, Rescue 12. Repeating, see more fire, respond. 172 North Street at Bullens Cafe. PD is reporting a bonfire on the property. The assignment is Engine 11, Engine 13, Rescue 12. Cross streets are New Haven Road, Beach Street, 2243.

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1: Roger, Aptitude. Call comes in from the PD reporting a bonfire at Bullen's Cafe, 172 North Street. 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

0: Seymour. 502. We got a brush fire and a metal bucket.
1: And that was all I got from you. Was that the end of your transmission?
0: No, sorry. It's not a brush fire. It's a recreational fire in a metal bucket. We're going to need an engine to extinguish.
1: And we'll need an engine to extinguish. I'll retone.

on 172 North Street, Bullens Cafe, for the recreational brush fire in a metal bucket. I have engine 11 and engine 13. Repeating, Seymour Fire. An engine needs me to respond 172 North Street, Bullens Cafe, for the brush fire in a metal bucket. It's a recreational fire. 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I have engine 11 or engine 13 on the assignment. 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
0: Negative.
2: You'll have 11 on the air shortly.
1: Copy that, Mike. You can take it on a priority, too.

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0: Where are they?
2: Southbound ramp was closed. It's no longer closed, but they are still on the highway. It's just a single lane closure, not the entire thing anymore.

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1: And Roger, Bravo 10. PD calls back. It's going to be an alarm. A medical alarm, excuse me. And it's actually at Unit 34, not 17.

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0: 10's on scene.
1: Be advised, I do not have anyone from fire coming. Let me know if this is a fire alarm and they are needed.
0: It's one of those pool alarms. We'll get back to you.

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I have no further information for you. 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

2BLS 2 New Haven Road at the Henny Penny. 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

needed to respond. Priority 1142 Essex Court for the 80-year-old male spitting up blood. Repeating, Beacon House Company number 1, the ambulance is needed to respond to 142 Essex Court, crossing Beacon Hill Common and Foxman Court for the 80-year-old male spitting up blood. Time now 0351. A medic is being requested.

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1: Excess Court. 80-year-old male coughing up blood. 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

Fabiola, 12 Bank Street, for the 56-year-old female. Party on 911, unable to understand, said she was bleeding. Her speech seems slurred, unknown what's going on. Repeating, see more ambulance response. Party 1, BLS, 12 Bank Street, 56-year-old female on the phone. Stated she was bleeding, speech seems slurred, unable to understand what's going on. Crash streets are Wakely Street, Main Street, 421.

6, Priority 1, BLS, 12 Bank Street, possibly in the rear. 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

Parish, Monroe Fire, assisted by Stepney Fire, residential fire alarm activation, 525 Fan Hill Road, calling by a homeowner, activated when the power came back on. 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Timeout's 533. Cross streets Gardner Road, Timothy Hill Road.

103. 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
1: 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We can hold fire. 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

Planet Priority 1, number 131 Division Street, Unit 133, for the 49-year-old male, Paul. Repeating response on a Priority 1, number 131 Division Street, Unit 133, 49-year-old male, fall victim, 0903.

136 New Haven Ave in the area of from a vehicle accident. Can you respond? In the area of 136 New Haven Avenue for the motor vehicle accident at the 10, rescue 18, end of 13, and end of 14, 09, 16.

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1: SC10, 504, if you want, we can take that call. 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
0: Roger, let's do that. 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

0: 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With one refusal en route to New Haven, or sorry, 300.
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25 to Hampton Road for the fuel spill cleanup. 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

Tower Dispatch, Seymour Ambulance, need to respond for 81 BLS, 55 Emma Street. With a 95-year-old female, question internal bleeding. Repeating, Seymour Dispatch, Seymour Ambulance, need to respond for 81 BLS. 55 Emma Street, cross of Seymour Ave and Rocky Glen Street. For the 95-year-old female, question internal bleeding. 10 hours.

the 59-year-old male hypotensive. Repeat respond on a priority 1. BHK 435 East Main Street for the 59-year-old male hypotensive, 10-14.

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Receiving respond on a Priority 2, 21 South Street, 81-year-old female, psychiatric 1018.

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0: the area of 78 North Main Street for the auto crash notification. Repeating, Beacon Hose, copy number one, respond the area of 78 North Main Street for the auto crash notification, 1021.
1: Three is responding.
0: He is three in the response, receive.

0: Romero is company number one responding the area of 78 North Main Street for the auto crash notification. Repeating, respond number 78 North Main Street in the area of, for the auto crash notification. I have Main Street in the response, 1023. Two units on at once, Main Street. Main Street in the area investigating with something visible. Other unit?
1: One's on two, same message.
0: Proceed.
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0: Echo 6, just confirming. Is Griffin Hospital still on diversion right now?
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fraction 5, letter 7, squad 9, and the Bravos. 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

0: 22. 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

0: 4-0 to dispatch. I'm out of the talk at club. I'm not complaining.
1: 143 is in the Boston 143.

Hill Gardens, 26 Smith Street. For the 69-year-old female fall. We're being responded on a priority 2, Smith Hill Gardens, 26 Smith Street, for the 69-year-old female fall victim.

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0: morning. 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States that his friend speaks Spanish only. States that her alarm's going off.
1: 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You got a Spanish police officer working today to translate.

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Sister Spine Party, 1, the intersection of Grove Street and Howard Avenue. 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Repeating in Antonio Risk Medical Services, Respond Priority 1, the intersection of Grove Street and Howard Avenue. 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PD, that was at 1434. Grove Street and Howard Avenue. It's going to be for the mail party.

0: 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Our crew's inside with the meters at the moment. Any units on that scene, get back down with traffic.
1: All inbound units on scene with traffic.
2: 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It's going to be for the SOS activation PD requesting EMS dispatch. 1439.

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180 Beaver Street on the second floor for the 50-year-old female. Sinkable episode, not alert. Repeating. 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Priority 1 ALS, 180 Beaver Street on the second floor, across the Pyramid Street and North Street. 50-year-old female, sinkable episode, not alert. 1441.

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1: On scene. And that's going to be a negative. It's going to be to the left of the drive-thru, first White House on the right.
0: Okay, Tango 6 front scene. It's 8 Charlie for the apartment.
1: Roger, 8 Charlie.

intersection of West Church Street and West Street. Need the PNC for the fluid spill. Repeating, respond. West Church Street at West Street. 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

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Looks like it's been here a while. It's all compacted into the pavement. I'll get back to you with a solution in a second.

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1: FT1. Go ahead, Nick.
0: Sorry, take 10. I got no other driver.
1: Hold the quarters. There's not much we're going to be able to do here at this point. I'm fucking getting ready to return the assignment.
0: Roger.
1: Not much we're going to be able to do. The fuel oil is already into the asphalt. There's no pulling it off. Let nature take its course. Command will be terminated. We're returning to balance of the assignment.
2: 251, no FD action being able to take. Returning the balance, 1644.

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0: and Rescue Medical Services respond. Route 8 northbound in the vicinity of exit 15, possibly just after the exit ramp, for a motor vehicle accident, a female, possible minor injuries. She's also expecting. EMS with engine 6, engine 5, squad 9, Route 8 northbound, just after the 15 off-ramp prior to the Seymour City line. For the female, minor motor vehicle accident, she is pregnant. State police are on scene requesting us. It is 1801 hours. Go Bravo 10, 1801.
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0: 21 responding 1802.

0: on scene. We're stuck in the traffic, but we are definitely in Seymour northbound. We're advised.
1: The scene, and it's really in Seymour, not our city. 21. Thank you, sir. Just gonna ask. It's approaching. They said it's just over the line into Seymour's jurisdiction.
2: I don't know what's signed on yet, but have them keep going and let Seymour know that we're on our way.
1: Seymour EMS, our EMS will handle. I'll see what Seymour Fire says. 01, your patient. Near 1804.
0: In traffic, we're almost up to Seymour. Haven't seen anything yet.
1: Sir, I believe she's in a Hyundai. I'll see if the state's on scene or not.
2: Yeah, do you want to see more?
1: Please, sir, step by.
2: If that's minor and they're already en route, they can handle it.

0: approach from Wakely. It's a black Hyundai we're looking for, black Hyundai. SP is not yet on scene. Back up again. Roger, they're already getting up on the highway, and I think we have to go into their city to access it anyway. So, okay, it's all Ansonius. Thank you, Chief.
1: Not a problem. Tell them thank you.
0: Responders, being we are already on the road per Seymour FD1, we can handle this incident. They will remain in their city.
2: Did you say arms is already on scene?
0: Arms is in the vicinity. There's a ton of traffic. They possibly overshot. We're looking for a black Hyundai in a motor vehicle accident. There is no trooper yet on scene.
2: Roger, I'm on scene. It's a two car. It's in the left lane on the shoulder. It's going to be tight if they come down the Wakely Ave on ramp. Westfield and coming up and then taking the left lane behind the accident.

0: Yeah, I copy, direct. We're flipping around at 17. We'll be there shortly.
1: At you. You're going to be coming up to it very shortly in the left.
2: I'm on Derby Ave. I'm going to try and swing around and come down Wakely.
1: I just see the cheap bike.
3: Start pushing them here.
1: Yeah, at least till we get six there.
4: Tour dispatch. Engine 13 will be on the air for drill.
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0: 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It might make this a little easier to get opened up.
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2: Avenue.
1: Yeah, Wakely Avenue northbound on-ramp. That'll eliminate some of the traffic coming down to us.

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0: dispatch to 70 Fire, respond to the area of 204 Stanley Road, Camp Tiki, for the investigation of smoke outdoors. Repeating, 70 Fire, respond to the area of 204 Stanley Road, the Camp Tiki YMCA. Ready for the investigation of smoke outdoors. You cross to be Hayes Street and Easton Road. You're talking about 1813. You'll be on fire ground, too.
1: Enro 151 direct.
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0: I'll take the command. Who called this in?
1: Called in by a party at Camp Tiki at 204 Stanley Road. He reported that it smelled like possibly a campfire or a bonfire, but they could see what he thought was a large amount of smoke in the area of the woods coming in that direction.

0: found a smell of campfire on Stanley behind Camp TV. I'll continue to investigate. Keep everyone coming.
1: And a smell of campfire behind the camp, you're going to continue to investigate.
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0: 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Sheep 152.
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0: on the air. You have 161 direct and 152 direct, 102 driver only.
1: Yeah, I see him on fire tech. I'm trying to hail him.
2: They're up in the back. I don't know, they might have a...
1: Steven, are you heading over the station too?
3: Yeah, you want the UTV or the tanker? I just pulled in.
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0: /194. 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

0: 1824.
1: Traffic, so these two cars can get out of here.

0: All units are returned to service. I'll have to report. 24 to 9, SO 6 clears the ramp. You can open it up.
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2: Service.

1 unit, Super Alpha 10. Because of what time this call was, do you guys still want a delayed dump test or the call count for it?

0: under control. This is brush being burned contained in a barrel. Spoke to the homeowner about the regulations. He will not be doing this again. For now, we're going to cool it off with a water cam. You can place all units in service.
1: 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Brush being burned in a contained barrel. Homeowner was advised to be cooling off with a water can. Units can return. 18, 28.

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Again, this is a test for the radio and phone system. 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

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There are no special announcements. The EMS OIC is BH12 at 1835 hours. Ambulance duty crew, please acknowledge WQFH456. Roger, you as well.

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Metro on the air with your evening radio total slightly delayed 1848 hours. No special announcements this week, so I see is F2. I'll get back to you on out of service units. Truck 14 remains out of service. 1848, Canterview 608.

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Repeating, companies 1 and 4, Apple Tree Daycare, 117 Long Hill Cross Road, between Long Hill Ave and Bridgeport Ave. Commercial fire alarm, first floor fire alarm. Timeout is 1851.

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1: Oh, yes, I did. We have canceled the 5 Zulu 1. 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

0: one, still responding to Apple Tree Daycare, 117 Long Hill Crossroad between Long Hill Ave and Bridgeport Ave. First floor, fire alarm. Who is she bending to? Still responding.
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0: 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Cross streets are Tremble Street, Shelton Street, 1901. 59. Two units at once, SD10, go ahead.
1: We cleared that other call 3 minutes ago. No medical. We'll head over there.
0: Air Party 1 ALS 435 New Haven Ave. 37-year-old male, heart racing. 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
1: 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Engine 42 is on scene.

0: 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You can reduce the assignment with traffic. Just going to run some meters through to investigate.
1: Units not always. You can continue in with traffic.

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0: here at Arms Priority 1, 19 Highland Avenue for a reported chimney fire. Arms Priority 1 with Engine 3, Engine 5, Ladder 7, Squad 9, respond. 19 Highland Avenue, chimney fire. 1944.
1: No reported illness.
2: Twenty
0: responding.

0: responded.
1: I'm responding.

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1: 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I'll take command.
0: 22 on scene, in command, normal conditions, and all companies, fire ground 1, 1946.

0: 1947.
1: To complete normal conditions in the rear. Should call the PD, see if they have a contact maybe for 19.
0: Edison, continue priority one.
1: I just don't want to force anything.
0: And you were stepped on, repeat.
1: I have an odor outside. I just don't want to force anything yet.
0: Responding apparatus, continue for 31. You have an odor. We will check with Station 1, 1948.

0: 3422, this neighbor has her phone number. He's going to call her.
1: Station 1 only has prior 911s for medical calls, which we also have. Appears to be not older folks. Maybe they're at work. New York State area code contacts.
2: They actually have their number, so we're going to start there. See, we have a problem with the furnace with a smoke condition.
1: With the smoke condition, yeah, if you need any number, I can add it to the card.
2: Take a ladder to the roof.

0: 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Repeating, Beacon Hills Command Number 1, reporting a FD rescue response at the High State Park, 251 Cold Springs Road. For a 13-year-old male that went missing. Time now, 1952. BH3 and affirmative. We sent the call over to Trubai, stood on the line. He states that he last saw him 10, 15 minutes ago, but it was high up in the terrain, so getting FD started.
1: Do you know where the PD located? Fair enough.
0: We will confirm for you.
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3: Jerry, I'm coming on the dog. Do you want me to come in that way, or do you want me to go up to 8?
2: I'll grab the ambulance. I think Cal's heading over here.

0: 1854. Three has the hydrant at the Allen corner, is the other hydrant, Hill Street.
1: The child, he is safe and unharmed. You all can clear.
0: 1854.
2: 22 Antonio. Out of the shower. Made entry now. 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

23. I'm getting you a CO meter now. Said it was going for about 10 minutes. Black smoke from the chimney.

0: ordinary. It would make sense if he was in the shower.
1: Street and Highland, 1958 Fire Ground 1.